with the patience of a pack horse, loaded for the mountains like a stoic noble prince. Wait for her. With seven pillows laid out on the stair, the scent of woman's incense fills the air. Be calm and wait for her. And do not flush the sparrows that are nesting in

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1: It's time for the percolator. It's time for the percolator. It's time for the percolator. It's time for the percolator. It's time for the percolator. It's time for the percolator. It's time for the percolator. It's time for the percolator. It's time for the percolator. It's time for the percolator. It's time for the percolator. It's time for the percolator. It's time for the percolator. It's time for the percolator.

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2: 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I beg to differ, I'm a polyglot. I never stop, there's not a lot of

0: past five. I only get hungry at night. I'm falling asleep, don't you be surprised. You vanish behind my eyes. 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I only get hungry at night. I'm falling asleep, don't you be surprised. You vanish behind my eyes.
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2: And now, the six Mary murderesses of the cookbook.